KISS FM News at 45. The new KISS 1023 now brings you the news at 45. Consumers are expected to see a slight increase in the electricity bills for the month of July following a hike in transmission rates, according to the National Grid Corporation of the Philippines. The NGCP said that the average transmission rate for June 2026 billing period increased by 0.77% from 1.4492. The increase was mainly driven by a 10.18% rise in the ancillary service charges, which cover the cost of service or reserve power used to maintain a stable electricity supply during the power shortages or demand fluctuations. NGCP clarified that it does not earn from ancillary service charges, as these payments go directly to power generation companies and the independent electricity market operator of the Philippines, while the transmission wheeling rate, or the cost of delivering electricity through the transmission grid, declined from 0.56 to 0.50 per kilowatt hour. Despite the lower wheeling rate, the NGCP said ancillary services continue to account for the largest share of transmission charges to help ensure a reliable and uninterrupted power supply nationwide. The new KISS 1023 has just brought you the news at 45.

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Keeping you company until 10:30 today, folks. It is beautiful Thursday morning. It's a bit cloudy, but you know what? Cloudy or clear, rain or shine, we bring you nothing but your favorite hit. That's another requested song back there from the Jonas Brothers with Look Me in the Eye. Or When You Look Me in the Eye. Hey, it's 21 minutes after 10 o'clock in the morning, and we have here a... Hey, katong mga ganahan mo join sa kwan, katong gusto maka-learn og CPR, well, this is your chance. Because this is a, kung nakaaning a skill, this is actually life-saving para sa the people around you and especially your family. So there will be, this is in line with PHL or PHA. Bohol chapter as they celebrate National CPR Day. So that's gonna be on July 17. Bisag kinsa ang pwede magpa-register ani. July 17, this is tomorrow. Sugod na siya, 8:30 a.m. ang registration. Ania ang training sa CPR 9 a.m. to 11 a.m. diha sa may Saulog Gymnasium. Here in the City of Peace and Friendship. So, partner siya sa kuan sa National CPR Day. Maging CPR ready barangay na. So, pwede mo grupo magpa-register or individual. In fact, ingon sila, bisag 10 years old or above, pwede mo magpa-register. It's for free. Kanindot ani, kinai certificate after from 9 a.m. to 11 a.m. na siya. But registration time or assembly time is at 8:30 in the morning. So if you're interested, you just go to the Saulog Gym. That's tomorrow, 8:30 in the morning. Hanto do na siya 11 a.m. And then after sa training, na ay certificate nga ihatag. And especially, you will be equipped with the knowledge kung unsaon gining CPR. Importante yung gina siya ang CPR. So just be at Saulog Gym tomorrow, July 17, starting 8:30 in the morning for the National CPR Day training. Again, any individual nga interesado or grupo, pwede mo join. 23 minutes after 10 o'clock in the morning. This is the Kiss Mayong Buntag Love right here on the new Kiss FM 102.3 Bohol.

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The time right here at the UNESCO declared Global Geopark Island is exactly 16 minutes after 11 sa buntag. Hi there, the tide is high and so am I. Magandang Thursday morning! Bob Goodman po para sa programang Dumalagundong, kasama niyo tuwing pananghalian. Ito ang Kisaw sa Kiss. Yay! Dito lang yan sa The New Kiss FM 102.3 Bohol.

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Hey! Thursday today, a day before we hit the weekend. How's everybody's doing? Are you anticipating the Friday? Well, that's really too far off. Kasi magpipiesta pa! Fiesta na! Fiesta na! Fiesta na sa Balilihan at sa Taluto! Happy Fiesta to the people of Balilihan! And happy Fiesta to the people of Taluto! Yeah! Wala ba'y imbitar dira? Wala ba'y invites? Ayaw mo pag-solo? I-appel in town, man! Oras na rin, 11:24 on the dot, and that's our Philippine Standard Time. Thursday edition ng programa Dumaragundong, kasama nyo tuwing pananghalian. Ito ang Kiss House sa Kiss with Bob Goodman. Eto na, alam nyo ba, mga ka-Kiss House sa Kiss, that we are celebrating the Philippine Environment Month and Arbor Day 2026? Yes, yes, yes, yes, yes, yo! We are celebrating the Philippine Environment Month and Arbor Day 2026. In line with the celebration, ang Bohol Provincial Environment Management Office or BPMO Coastal Resource Management Division conducted an orientation on mangrove bagging and planting on June 19, 2026 in Poblacion Dawis. Yep, you heard me right. The activity initiated by the local government unit of Dawis equipped participants with fundamental knowledge and hands-on guidance on mangrove propagation and planting. It also underscored the critical role of mangroves in coastal protection, climate resilience, and marine ecosystem preservation. A coastal cleanup activity preceded the orientation, bringing together representatives from LGU Dawis, the Bureau of Fire Protection or BFP, Dawis, and on-the-job trainees from Baisuk Larin in a shared effort to protect and conserve coastal resources. Under the leadership of Governor Alice Mintado, the initiative reflects ongoing efforts to strengthen environmental awareness and community participation in conservation programs. It also advances the province's strategic governance roadmap by fostering sustainable environmental management in Bohol, the country's first and only UNESCO Global Geopark. Wow, now wow! One way of saying we are indeed into protecting our environment. Not just environment, but of course the entire island of Bohol and entire Philippines. Yan yun. Yan ang gustong ipangalandakan ng BPMO. Of course, in partnership with the Bohol Island Geopark Office, sa pakikipagtulungan ng provincial government of Bohol headed by Governor Aris Omintado, and of course, our OIC manager, Ma'am Joan Mendez Pinay, as the first and only UNESCO Global Geopark in the country. Woohoo! Alas 11:27 na, oras natin yan, and that's our Philippine Standard Time. Back-to-back hits! Here's Sophia Grace and Solanto. Kiss out, sir. Kiss. So the new Kiss FM. 102.3 Bohol. Magandang morning.

0: flying Benka Airways. We are now approaching Ibiza Airport. As you can see, the sky is blue and the beach is waiting for you.
1: 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Time really flies, you can imagine. Fast approaching for the 12 Malay Paliuto. Alright, so kasama niyo po rin si Bob Goodman on the Thursday. A beautiful one, hanggang alauna tayo magsasama-sama. Batiin muna natin yung mga friends natin who are, you know, watching at the same time, listening through our Facebook Live. Yeah! Nandiyan si Madam Nita Valderosa ng Ottawa, Ontario, Canada. Nandiyan si Doris Caluyong watching live. And Doris Caluyong would like to say good morning daw kay kagawad Roger Miloria sa kanap na pan Corellia. Okay? And Dariel Bert Aurira. Okay? Hi kay Dariel Bert, ang mabait on the way from Brooks Point, Palawan. Okay, thank you. And Julius Renoblas Inting, maraming thank you for tuning in. Sabayan mapapakinggan sa northeastern part of Bohol. 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Madag-umon pero okay ang weather. Payag ako niyan. Speaking of which, eto na ang atong daily weather hypnosis for today. Southwest monsoon affecting extreme northern Luzon. Metro Manila, including Central Visayas and the rest of the country, will be partly cloudy to cloudy skies with isolated rain showers or thunderstorm. Localized thunderstorm, ang impact will be possible flash floods or landslide during severe thunderstorm. Magamping, magdalag raincoat, magdalag kaning payong, ha? Okay, Asunción, Dolalta, Dayupay, good morning! Eto na, ito si Sir Ariel. 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Okay, walay problema. 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Ito, paminaw. Okay, paminaw. Kung wala mo'y buhaton karong petsa 24, the only place to be is dia sa may L-Star Grill and Restro. Course, ang Bohol Tri Media Association in cooperation with KISS 102.3 FM, DYRD, The Bohol Chronicle, and L-Star Diner, Seafoods, and Grill present a back-to-back concert for a cause featuring two of the best retro party bands in Bohol, the Five Star Band, and the one and only party band ng Bohol, ang Center Stage Band. Yeah! Taking you back in time as they played the best sounds of the 80s, the radio throwback. Retro Party is happening July 24, Friday, 7 p.m. at the L-Star Diner Seafoods and Grill, formerly Cafe Razor in Poblacion, Dawis. Okay? General admission is 200. And you can score your tickets here at KISS FM 102.3 DYRD at the Bohol Chronicle office. Okay? Gross proceeds of the party event will go to the healthcare and green programs of Bohol Tri Media Association. That's coming from Sir Ariel Fulido. Ang wait. Parang it's a promotion. Siya ang head ng promotion ng BTMA. Ayan, kita-kits. Ganun July 24, diya sa may L-Star Seafoods and Grill Restro sa may Dawis, alas 11:38 na. Magbabalik ako with more. 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

The time right here at the UNESCO declared Global Geopark Island is exactly 11 after 12. Ting paliod to na, di na ginpapungan. Hello there, the tide is high and so am I. Final hour drive para sa programang Kisaw sa Kiss. Dito lang yan sa the new Kiss FM. Follow 2.3 Bohol. Bob Goodman pa rin po kasama nyo sa inyong hapag kainan. 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

The time right here at the UNESCO declared Global Geopark Island in the Philippines is 2:08 in the afternoon. 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
2: The new Kiss 1023 now brings you the news at 45. Labor, employer, and business representatives in Bohol expressed differing views during the public consultation on the regional tripartite wages and productivity board Region 7 held yesterday at the Dagbilaran City Hall atrium. The consultation was conducted in response to petitions filed by two labor groups seeking a wage increase for minimum wage earners in Central Visayas. The current daily minimum wage in Bohol stands at 500 pesos. The Bohol Chamber of Commerce and Industry, the province's largest business organization, said it supports maintaining the current wage rate. Other management groups also opposed a wage increase. However, some representatives from the management sector expressed support for a wage hike, provided the adjustment is carefully balanced to avoid placing too much burden on businesses. While labor groups urged the wage board to approve a wage increase this year, citing the continued rise in the prices of basic commodities, while workers' wages have remained unchanged. The original Tripartite Wages Productivity Board 7 Chairperson, Attorney Roy Buenafe, said the board will carefully study and deliberate on the position submitted by both labor and management before deciding whether to grant a wage increase this year. Buenafe said that the wage board is expected to release its decision in October, and also noted that participation in this year's public consultation was lower compared to the previous years. The new KISS 1023 has just brought you the news at 45.

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You're with your best friend on air, Sean, by the way. Guess what, Kiss? 1 billion pesos. Yes, that's the total prize money that Casino Plus is giving away. It's easy. You get 2 chances of winning when you share your play on Facebook. On July 22, there will be 10,000 winners sharing 100 million pesos. And on July 29, there will be 100,000 winners sharing 1 billion pesos. Wednesday runs from 12 p.m. to 12 midnight. 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

The time right here at the UNESCO Global Geopark Island in the Philippines to get 4 minutes after 4 o'clock. What's going on, Kiss? 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

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Muna siya ang resulta for today. July 16, 2026, official winning combination in exact order. For the 10:30 a.m. local draw, 3D result 092, 2D result 92. For the 2 p.m. national draw, 3D result 845, 2D result 45. And for the 3 p.m. local draw, 3D result 218, 2D result 18. Congratulations to all the winners.

0: Here now is the latest update on what's happening and what's going on in the world of sports. In boxing, Reggie the Filipino Phenom Suganob will try to avenge his lone career loss when he faces South African former world champion Sivinathi Nachinga in an International Boxing Federation or IBF light flyweight title eliminator rematch on September 12 in PMI Bohol Boxing Promotions Kumong Bulanon 26. Suganob and Nachinga first met in 2023 in an IBF light flyweight world title in South Africa. At the time, Suganob was an unbeaten rising contender seeking his first world title, while Nachinga was making his first defense of the belt he had won the previous year. Suganob earned his world title shot after defeating Mark Veselius via a technical decision earlier that year. This time, Suganob will have the hometown advantage, as the fight will be held in Bohol. PMI Bohol Boxing Promotions President Florisil or Attorney Florisil Echaves Podot said they gave Nachinga an offer he could not refuse, which convinced him to come to the Philippines. In the first encounter, the 28-year-old Suganob was the aggressor but still failed to sway the judges in his favor, as Nachinga walked away with a unanimous decision win. Attorney Podot has yet to decide on the final venue, though. Among the options for one of the biggest fights in the successful Kumong Bulanon series are Holy Name University Barter Gym in Tagbilaran City or a hotel in Panglao. Since their initial encounter, Suganob has climbed back up the rankings. With 5 straight wins, he defeated the likes of world-rated Ronald Chacon, Kai Ishizawa, Machanja Johanna, and Shipamandla Baleni. Suganob is currently ranked number 2 by the WBO, number 3 by the IBF, and number 5 by the WBC. Meanwhile, the 27-year-old Nachinga lost his belt to Adrian Curiel via second-round knockout after his win over Suganob. He reclaimed the belt in 2024 by stopping Curiel in the 10th round of their rematch. However, Nachinga's second reign as IBF champion was short-lived, as he was stopped by Masamichi Yabuki in the 9th round of his first title defense. Nachinga bounced back in 2025 with a second-round knockout of Tanzanian journeyman Sunday Kiwale in an 8-round bout. Nachinga is rated number 4 by the IBF and number 14 by the WBO. While Reggie, the Filipino Phenom Suganob, holds an impressive win-loss slate of 18, only one defeat, with 7 KOs, while Nachinga has got 14 wins, 2 defeats with 11 KOs. The winner of the Suganob Nachinga World Title Eliminator will become the mandatory challenger for current IBF light flyweight king Thanongsak Simsri of Thailand.
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1: 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And guess what? 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Like, comment, and share, because your voice matters. Tingog sa Kabatanunan, kalampusan sa katibukan. Tingog sa Kabatanunan, your voice, your future. This program is brought to you by the Provincial Government of Bohol through the Provincial Youth Development Office under the leadership of Governor Enrico Aris.

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Are you ready to be heard? Tingog sa Kabataan-unan is here! 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And guess what? That's you! Tune in, speak up, and be part of the change. 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Like, comment, and share, because your voice matters. Tingog sa Kabataan-unan, kalampusan sa katibukan. Tingog sa Kabataan-unan, your voice, your future. This program is brought to you by the Provincial Government of Bohol through the Provincial Youth Development Office under the leadership of Governor Enrico Aris.

What is up, mga Beshi, Lobohol, and beyond? You're locked into Balls Number Music Radio, then your kids 102.3 FM. Ooh! Broadcasting all the way from the beautiful island of Bohol, the first and only UNESCO Global Geopark in the Philippines. And it's a very hot Thursday afternoon right here at the City of Peace and Friendship. Today is July 16. And right now it is 5:16 in the afternoon, a perfect time to sit back, chill, and vibe your favorite tambayan sa hapon on KIZ FM.

0: And of course, this is your Bashy on the radio. Ang Bashy ng Bayan is me, Kuya Dan. Para sa programang Tingog sa Kabataan Una. Yay! And of course, today's program is brought to you by the Provincial Government of Bohol through the Provincial Information Media Office, headed by Attorney Filipino Astro Piolio and Amisive Officer 5 Mark Anthony Pernia. Of course, ang pagdotar Visayas na performing governors for youth atong kugihan. Kahit palanggang gobernador sa Bohol, Governor Aris Aumentado, to Vice Governor Nick Bestes, to our Sangguniang Panlalawigan members, of course, to our Provincial Administrator, Ms. Asteria Caberte, to our Chief of Staff, Attorney Filipino Astro Piolio, to our Sangguniang Kabataan Provincial Federation President, and the Chairman of the Committee on Youth and Sports, Honorable Board Member Lawrence Saber Angla, and to our Vice Chair of the Committee on Youth and Sports, Honorable Board Member DJ Balivia, and of course to the man behind Inclusive, Holistic, and Transformative Youth Education and Sports Development, sa atong pinalagang probinsya, the Head of Provincial Youth Development Office, Kuya John Maragin. O dili po nato kalimtan atong mga higala sa kahanginan sa dakbayan sa Tagbilaran and to 47 municipalities across Bohol. So all mayors, vice mayors, ako ang pagtahod kaniyong tanong. Yan, maayong hapon Bohol, maayong hapon Kabatanunan, o maayong hapon kanatong tanan. Happy Thursday everyone. How was your Thursday? Kumusta man ato ang adlaw? Mga higala, by the way, we are live on our official page, Tingog sa Kabatanunan. And we are also live at KS 102.3 FM Bohol, mga higala. If you have song request, shout out, pwede ginakaayong mga kabeshi. Again, welcome to TSK, your voice, the voice of the youth. Ug mga higala, mag-uban ta sulod sa usa ka oras, no? Gatong hisgutan mga programa kalihukan sa Provincial Government of Bohol. Of course, labi Governor Aris Aumentado. Inubanan sa itong mga partners, stakeholders, mga nagkalain-lain nga opisina o departamento sa Kapitolyo, mga higala. No, atong paghisgutan ang mga inisyatiba, mga programa, mga kalihukan sa Provincial Government of Bohol. In terms, no, nga nagpalig-on, of course, sa atong mga kabatanunan in terms of the youth development, sports development, and education development diri sa atong probinsya. And shout-out, of course, to all of our students, no? Ato ang mga youth leaders around Bohol, of course, ato ang mga SKs, maayong hapon, kaniyong tanan, no? And, of course, to all our online viewers, no? Welcome to our program, TSK. Since today is a Thursday, we'll be having another episode of Geo Talks. Now we're in atong paghahisgutan ang mga inisyatiba, mga programa nga may kalabutan in terms of environmental conservation and sustainability, mga higala diri sa atong lalawigan. And of course, I would like to shout out to all of our online viewers. Now, thank you so much for always tuning in sa itong programa na Gacha Pixel Glitch Gaming. Thank you so much for tuning in. Of course, Kuya Prince Kyle Aiden Topic Codes P6 and all the friends of Sir Peter Navia. Shout out kaniyong tanan. Thank you so much. Madam Nita Valera sa maayong hapon. 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What's up, Tagaro Jasma Mila Moreno? No, thank you so much. Maayong hapon sad kanimo. Betty Matiga Humawi, thank you so much for tuning in, mga beshi. 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Just had my coffee before nidulong diri sa ato ang station, no? Kay, you know, mura bitog sa kadaghang buhaton ng mga higala, mura bitog katugon kayo, no? Motong murag need you dog a coffee, no? Shout out sa itong mga beshi nga nangapi karon, no? Para tambal o dili pangkatug, especially sa mga busy gid kaayo. Anyway, no, I would like to shout out to all the staff Provincial Youth Development Office nga grabe gid pagkabisi mga higala. Uy, nakalimot na nga ting out naman di ay, no? Of course, led by Kuya John Maraginot. I would like to shout out to all the section heads, no, of our office, Coach Galvin John Bungato nga naka-leave karon. Sana all, coach, no? Amping ka, coach. Of course, Ma'am Kring Anunciado, Sir Melvin Salinasal, Ma'am Rose Marne Evangelista, and to all the staff. No, shout out sa itong mga PYDO staff na nileave kay Fiesta. Happy Fiesta, no? By the way, to Bali Lihai. Uy, shout out sa itong mga guwapo-guwapa magiging yung mga taga-Balilihan. Tinood yun, bitaw, no? Shout out, Ma'am Luz. Brian, no? Si Kuya Bribery with a BRY na leave siya kay pista sila mga higala. Of course, BJ Labtang, no? Ati Elsie, no? Leave yun siya kay pista, no? Hinaot na magdala unta sila maayuhon tomorrow. No, anyway, no? By the way, today, mga higala, is World Snake Day. Wow! Kung saan man eh. Dari tayong mga ngani-ngani, good mga higala, no? Yes. So, kani si Adlaw ni siya sa itong mga friends nga snake teachers, no? Happy World Snake Day. Of course, our environmental groups and communities worldwide mark World Snake Day, no? It is about promoting awareness about snakes, mga higala, snake conservation, and their role in maintaining our ecosystems, mga higala. And by the way, we would like to recognize, you know, we would like to, the province of Bohol, no, mga higala, has been recognized as the first place of the provincial awardee at the regional Subay Bayani Sheri Awards 2026 organized by DILG Region 7.
1: Congratulations!
0: Wow! Of course, kanina recognition ng mga beshi. It underscores our exemplary performance in our project monitoring and infra governance, reflecting our steadfast commitment to transparency, accountability, and efficient implementation of our government fund projects that deliver meaningful benefits to every Boholano mga higala. Grabe, no? This is our latest distinction, no? Grabe, ito ang strong track record mga higala. In 2025, the province was recognized as the top performing province in the Central Visayas during the Subay Bayani Sheri Awards. And this year, na-awarded na sa as first place provincial awardee, mga higala. Of course, the provincial government of Bohol led by Governor Aris Omentano remains steadfast in upholding our transparency, accountability, and good governance, mga higala, para sa kaayuhan sa Tanang Bulano. By the way, it's 5:24 in the afternoon, mga higala. And our next update, no, before we will start our Jayo Talks, no, at the shores of Panglao, mga higala, came alive as 650 athletes coming from 23 countries converged in Bohol for the 10th edition of the Sun Life 5150 Triathlon, making a milestone for what had become the biggest and the longest running 5150 triathlon in the Philippines and in Asia. Yay! So that was last July 11 and 12, mga higala, atong triathlon. Of course, this is part of our Sandugo Sabol celebration under the Tigi Stream, mga higala. Of course, before the event, no, they had their press conference and it was attended by Davao's Mayor Margira Sumailo, Panglao Mayor Boy Arcais representative, Josie Anglatera, the Bellevue Resort Manager, Nolis Soldevilla, the Grand Strategy Management Head of the Sun Life Philippines, Don Aaron Pehi, and Filipino elite triathletes Erica Nicole Burgos, Joss Ramos, Earl James Ting, and Sebastian Cabosas, mga higala. And of course, representing Governor Aris Omentado, the PYDO head, Kuya John Maraginot, reaffirmed our commitment to support the event, mga higala. And today, mga higala, I will bring you to the latest news, events, initiatives that empower our young people and contribute to the growth of our community. Here are today's headlines.

our headlines for our JEA Talks. 600 student learners gather for Sandugo Learners Convergence 2026, championing heritage and resilient Bohol. BepEmo promotes mangrove conservation through bagging and planting orientation in Dawis. Panaw sa Alampa 2026 brings Bohol arts and cultural heritage closer to Balilihan communities. BepEmo joins Coastal Resource Assessment in Candihay to strengthen marine conservation efforts. And the provincial government of Bohol strengthens forest protection through the forest fire management training in Talibon. And those are today's headlines right here at Tingog sa Kabatanunan. Twenty-eight minutes right after 5 PM, mga higala, and just stay tuned. We'll be listening to favorite local music, bringing you the best vibes. So we'll talk about topics that matter. Our first song we have Boholano by Dan Lagrom and Joseph Gara. Don't go anywhere, mga beshi. We're just getting started. More music, more kwento, and more kabatanon ko na sermet up only here on KIZ 102.3 FM.

0: Only the new Kiss FM. It's your favorite combined on air, bringing you the latest chicken updates. And the time right here at UNESCO declared Global Geopark Island is 5:33 in the afternoon. Nagbabalik ang yung bashin ng bayan. It's me, Kuya Dan. And of course, no, I would like to shout out Tagaro, Jasma, Mila Morena. Thank you so much for tuning in. We have also Lord Saranilio, no, maayong hapon, Bing Cebuano, and shout out sa Upper Tagbuani Albor, and we have Delusa Marlon, maayong hapon, kaniyong tanan mga beshi. Since today is a Thursday, mga higala, welcome to our Thursday segment, Jeyo Talks.
1: We're taking you to unforgettable journey through the breathtaking Bohol UNESCO Global Geopark. Welcome to Geo Talks, the radio segment where young minds explore the wonders of Bohol. Let's uncover how Bohol earned its spot as the first and only UNESCO Global Geopark in the Philippines. Explore the science and history behind its stunning landscapes and hear from the young voices shaping its future. It's time to see Bohol like never before through the lens of geology, culture, and conservation. Welcome to Geo Talks. Pack your curiosity. It's time for a geo adventure like no other.

Welcome to our Jaya Talk sa mga higala. Since today is a Thursday, na I will be giving you fresh and new updates, no? Mga initiatives, no? Mga programs regarding with our environment conservation, no? Knowing that we are designated as the first and only UNESCO Global Geopark in the Philippines. And our first update right here, around 600 students, learners, teachers, advisors, and education partners from across the province converged at BCC or Bohol Cultural Center for the Sandugo Learners Convergence, Sustaining Our Heritage Student Learners for a Resilient Bohol, last July 11 to 12, 2026. Of course, graced by Governor Aris Aumentado and DepEd's Bohol Schools Division Superintendent Dr. Faye Luarez, the two-day convergence featured our learning sessions on student leadership, learners' rights, mental health, the heritage preservation, alongside learners' rights and mental health booths that provide support and guidance sa ato ang mga participants, mga higala. Of course, the activity culminated with the induction and oath-taking of the Division Federation of Supreme Secondary Learners Government, officers and teachers, advisors, mga higala. Of course, kanina convergence was made possible through the partnership, no? Of course, with the provincial government of Bohol, the Department of Education, DepEd Tayo Youth Formation Division, with funding from the Provincial Special Education Fund of the Provincial School Board chaired by Governor Aris Aumentado. And this is one of the highlights sa tong Sandugo sa Bohol under our Tapok Stream, mga higala. You know, for more Sandugo sa Bohol updates, by the way, just visit sandugo.bohol.gov.ph or the official page of Sandugo sa Bohol for more information. Our next update, in line with the celebration of the Philippine Environment Month and the Arbor Day 2026, the Bohol Provincial Environment Management Office, the Coastal Resource Management Division, conducted an orientation in mangrove bagging and planting last month in Poblacion, Dawis. Of course, this is initiated by LGU Dawis, mga higala, no, and aim to equip our participants with a fundamental knowledge and hands-on guidance, no, on mangrove propagation and planting. So it also underscored, no, the critical role of mangroves in coastal protection, climate resilience, and marine ecosystem preservation, mga higala. So it was participated, by the way, by LGU Dawis, the Bureau of Fire Protection Dawis, and the OGT from Bicyclarine. Under the leadership of Governor Aris Aumentado, the initiative reflects the ongoing efforts not to strengthen our environmental awareness and community participation, especially sa mga conservation programs sa kagamhanang probinsya. And next update, by the way, it's 5:39. In our next update, the provincial government of Bohol, of course, led by Governor Aris Aumentado, pinaagi sa buhatan sa BCCAD or Bohol Center for Culture and Development, successfully conducted the fourth leg of Panaw sa Alampat 2026. The Bohol Arts and Cultural Travelogue in the Municipality of Balilihan last July 11 to 12, bringing arts and cultural programs closer to communities across Bohol Island Jaipar. Held in partnership, by the way, with the local government unit of Balilihan, the two-day workshop gathered 80 participants, no? Including our youth, our educators, our local cultural advocates, for an immersive learning experience centered on creativity, heritage, and of course, environmental stewardship. And mga higala, no, our participants took part in natagitawag ng mga specialized workshops, no, in visual arts, contemporary dance, folk dance, music theory, and of course,
theater arts mga higala. Of course, kaninga mga special workshops led by our respected Boholano artist and cultural practitioners mga higala. By the way, we are guided by the theme where art speaks for nature, express, protect, and sustain. No? So, kaninga programa mga higala sa BCCAD underscore the role of arts, no, in promoting environmental awareness, preserving our local traditions, and encouraging our communities, especially sa mga kabataan unan, to become active stewards of both culture and nature mga higala. No, we are very grateful to SICAD for this kind of a program. Ato ag yung programa, ato yung gidala sa atong mga municipality, sa atong mga grassroots para sa tanan gyud no makatagamtam sa mga programa mga higala. Again, this initiative reflects the BCCAD's commitment to nurturing artistic excellence among our young Boholanos while strengthening the province's creative sector mga higala. Following its successful fourth leg, by the way, ikaupat na nina tong leg no of Panaw sa Lampat. By the way, our program will continue to journey to more municipalities across the province, making arts and cultural education more accessible to Boholano communities. Thank you so much, BCCAD. No, napat tayong mga upcoming pod nga legs for the panel sa Alampat, mga higala. This is just our fourth leg, no? That was held in Balilihan. And more legs da, nga muabot pa sa mga nagkalinlain ng mga municipalities, mga higala. And stay tuned, no? Para matagaan tag-updates, mga higala. Asa na pod sunod. Nasa hilunggi dayan-dayan dili sa by the way, it's 5:42 in the afternoon. You're still listening on TSK of Kiss FM. Bring youth closer, bring youth empowerment straight to your radios and skip the energy high. Here's another song coming your way. We have Kalapas Tang by Peter Karma. Turning up, feel a beat, enjoy the ride. This is Kiss FM. Bring youth closer together, one track at a time.

What is up, mga Beshi? It's your daily dose of good Western power right here, favorite station. The time right here on Esteclair Global J Park Island is 5:47. In the afternoon, mga higala, nagbabalik ay yung Beshi ng bayan. It's me, Kuya Dan, and welcome again to our Thursday segment, J Talks. At tingog sa kabatanunan. But before that, mga higala, no, before I'll be giving another update regarding for our JU Talks, I will bring you first to the hottest issues, breaking headlines, and stories that matter most today. Let's have TSK Newsbeats Express.

bringing you the latest developments from around the world and here at home. And here are today's international and national news bits. We begin with international news. Argentina advances to FIFA World Cup 2026 final. Argentina defeated England with the score 2-1 in a World Cup semi-final, earning a place in the final against Spain. The match drew global attention, while Lionel Messi playing a key role in Argentina's campaign. Rising tensions between the United States and Iran. Military and diplomatic tensions between the U.S. and Iran remain a major global concern, with the fears of wider regional instability affecting energy markets and international security. Ukraine government's reshuffle. Ukraine's defense minister resigned as part of the government restructuring amid continued efforts to strengthen the country's defense strategy and response to the war with Russia. ASEAN and regional diplomacy on Myanmar crisis. International efforts continue to encourage dialogue and peaceful initiatives regarding Myanmar's political crisis and humanitarian situation. Now, here are the top news stories from across the Philippines. Habagat continues to affect northern Luzon. The southwest monsoon or habagat continues to bring rains with areas in extreme northern Luzon, including Batanes and Bayabuyan Island, remaining affected. Residents are advised to monitor weather updates and possible hazards. Impeachment proceedings and political developments. Remains focused on ongoing impeachment-related developments involving Vice President Sara Duterte, including preparation and statements from both prosecution and defense sides. 85 pesos wage increase implementation discussed. The rollout of 85 wage increase announced to be implemented in two phases remains among the key labor issues being monitored by workers and employers. And sports academies propose to engage Filipino youth. Government discussion highlights sports academies as a strategy to encourage youth participation in sports and provide alternative to excessive gadget and online gaming activities. And that's your quick international and national news updates right here on TSK Newsbeats Express. Going back with our Jayo Talks, mga higala, our next update, the BPMO Coastal Resource Management Division participated in the Participatory Coastal Resource Assessment last a month gihapon, no, at Municipality of Kandihay, mga higala. Undertaken in collaboration with BFAR Region 7, DNR Centro Talibon, Baiso Kandihay Campus, and the PCG, of course, like appeal na sa datong mga partner agency trainees, mga higala, with the support of the local government unit of Kandihay. The activity gathered our critical data to aid the formulation sa itong municipality's coastal resource management plan. Of course, unsa magi-cover, no, sa itong assessment, it covered the coral, mackerel, invertebrate, fish visual census, seagrass, and the mangrove surveys, mga higala. So it also included our focus group, a discussion, community resource mapping, and transect walks to provide comprehensive understanding sa itong local, coastal, and marine resources, mga higala. And our last updates, no, right here at Jayo Talks, the provincial government of Bohol, of course, together through the BPMO, joined by the training on forest fire management prevention and suppression conducted by DNR Penro Bohol in partnership with Bureau of Fire Protection last June 17 to 19 in Talibon, Bohol. Now, this is a three-day activity, mga higala, strengthen the participants' capabilities to forest fire prevention, risk assessment, and hazard mapping, mga higala, behavior analysis, and suppression operations. Of course, a maong activity featured also lectures on the incident command centers,
fireline construction and standard firefighting procedures, complemented by the field demonstration and simulation exercises led by the Bureau of Fire Protection. Led by Governor Aris Omintado, the initiative supports the provincial government of Bohol's environmental protection that advances our strategic governance roadmap by promoting disaster resilience and sustainable natural resources management diri sa atong lalawigan, the first and only UNESCO Global Geopark in the Philippines. By the way, it's 7 minutes before 6 p.m. mga higala, and that's our Geo Talks, no? And we thank you all our partners, especially our Geo Park team, for all the programs and initiatives to really appreciate our designation. And of course, dili na appreciate mga higala, but of course, atong ampingan sad, no? And stay tuned, mga kabeshi. I have here youth highlights and exciting announcement. No, all for me, all for you, mga kabeshi. No, kamulo ato ang Sandugo Tigi, mga higala. Tomorrow will be the opening of Sandugo Pickleball, no, at Pico Lab, no. Makita kita ta dito, mga higala. And of course, the search for 2026 Bohol Outstanding SK Federation Awardees officially begins, no. For more information, no, sa itong mga SKs, naatay SK Awards, SK Barangay Award, Bosca Barangay Awards, no? Top 10 ang pinaka performing SK Barangay atong Taganog, 10,000, no? Under, ito ni siya i-present in the SK Congress, mga higala, karong August 8 to 10. No, by the way, sa itong mga SKs nga wala pa naka-register sa itong upcoming Bohol Alan Geo Park SK Provincial Federation Leadership Summing Up Congress, that will be on August 8 to 10. Just visit the Facebook page of Sangguniang Kabata SK Federation of Bohol, or you may contact BM Lawrence Angla, no, for more information. Mga hila, post dito ato ang registration link. Nasa dito, nakapost na sa page ato ang activity information guide for the Bosca Barangay and Bosca Federation Awards, mga higala. So kindly check it out. I am inviting you, no, mga higala, to, you know, to follow and to check SK Federation. No, by the way, sa ito ang SK Bosca Federation, no? Natay duha ka category, no, SK Federations from first class to second class municipalities at the city of Tagbilar under category A. Category B, SK Federations from third class to fifth class, mga higala. And the best performing SK Federations in each category will receive, ato ang third runner up will receive 25,000 with plaque of commendation. Second runner up will receive 50,000 with plaque of commendation. First runner up will receive 75,000 cash with plaque of commendation. Our most outstanding SK Federation will receive 100,000 cash with plaque of commendation, mga higala. The same with our SK Bosca Barangay Awards, no? Our Bosca Barangay, mga higala, 10 outstanding barangays will be chosen and will receive a 10,000 cash prize and a plaque of commendation. Again, the registration templates, application forms, activity information guidelines were posted in SK Federation of Bohol Facebook page. Kindly check it out. Kindly access the forms and kindly submit your forms. I think before July 28th. July 28 or 27 to 28, no? So, apas na, mga higala, if ganahan mo mga feature, makadaog inyong SK Federation, inyong SK Barangay, naamoy mga programa, mga best practices nga ibalandara, kindly submit it, no? Para makita o ma-acknowledge, ma-recognize itong mga top federations and barangays. Again, our SK Federation Congress, I mean the Bohol Alan Geo Park SK Provincial Federation Leadership Summing Up Congress, happening on August 8 to 10 at Alona J Park Island Resort, Panglao Island, set in the heart of Bohol's world-renowned white sand beach paradise, mga higala. Again, mga higala, to our dear SKs here in Bohol,
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0: It's 2 minutes before 6 p.m. I would like to invite you all, no, to plug this ganap, no. Ato ang ganap this week sa Bantawan mga Higala. Today is July 16, no. July 16 is the inauguration and blessing of the training center at Bohol Biodiversity Complex, Bohol mga Bilar mga Higala. And of course, 16. Tomorrow, 17, mga Higala, SMB San Miguel Beer Night at Bantawan Festival Grounds Airport, mga Higala. And tomorrow is our second Sandugo Pickleball National Open Tournament. 18 will be the Bohol Ukulele Festival at Provincial Capital and Bantawan. And our Bohol High na BNHS Batch 1996 reunion at Disciplinary Gym. And on Saturday also, our first Sandugo Party on the Rock 3-stage Enduro Race tara sa may Dawis, Bohol mga Higala. And our second Sandugo Karate Invitation Championship 2026 tara sa Panglao karong July 18 to 19. And of course, our second Sandugo Kalamay Run July 19 dara sa Hagna mga Higala. And lastly mga Higala, I am inviting you for the upcoming worship festival mga Higala, brought to you by Kujog para sa tanan, no? Again, whatever giant you're facing, remember this mga Higala, no? Admission is free. Invite your friends, your family. We can wait to worship with you again. Worship Conquer Festival at Old Airport, 3 p.m. August 8 na mga Higala. And that's a wrap for today's episode of Tingog sa Kabatanunan. Nagang salamat mga guwapo, guwapa for cine making voices heard and keep the passion burning for sports and education. Special thanks to Provincial Government of Bohol led by Governor Aris Omentado. Don't forget to join us again from Monday, mga Higala, Monday to Friday, 5 to 6 p.m. Same time, same frequency, same youth power. And always remember, dili ang kamong pag-asa sa bayan, kamong kagmaon sa Bohol. This is your Beshi on Radio, ang Beshi ng Bayan. It's me, Kuya Dan. See you tomorrow, Tingog sa Kabatanunan, Kalampusan sa Katibukan. Abante Bulan, Youth ug sa Kanunay, Abante Bohol. Happy Sandugo sa Bohol, mga Higala.
1: The angel of the Lord declared unto Mary,
2: and she conceived by the Holy Spirit.
1: Hail Mary, full of grace, the Lord is with you. Blessed are you among women, and blessed is the fruit of your womb, Jesus.
2: Holy Mary, Mother of God, pray for us sinners, now and at the hour of our death. Amen.
1: Behold, the handmaid of the Lord.
2: Be done unto me according to your word.
1: Hail Mary, full of grace, the Lord is with you. Blessed are you among women, and blessed is the fruit of your womb, Jesus.
2: Holy Mary, Mother of God, pray for us sinners, now and at the hour of our death. Amen.
1: And the Word was made flesh,
2: and dwelt among us.
1: Hail Mary, full of grace, the Lord is with you. Blessed are you among women, and blessed is the fruit of your womb, Jesus.
2: Holy Mary, Mother of God, pray for us sinners, now and at the hour of our death. Amen.
1: Pray for us, the Holy Mother of God,
2: that we may be made worthy of the promises of Christ.
1: Let us pray. Pour forth, we beseech you, O Lord, your grace into our hearts, that we to whom the incarnation of Christ, your Son, was made known by the message of an angel, may by his passion and cross be brought to the glory of his resurrection, through the same Christ our Lord. Amen. Glory be to the Father, and to the Son, and to the Holy Spirit.
2: As it was in the beginning, is now, and ever shall be, world without end. Amen.

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The time right here at the UNESCO declared Global Geopark in the island is exactly 27 after 9 o'clock in the evening. Hi there, the tide is high and so am I. Thursday edition ng programang sumasalamin sa mga buhay natin. Ito ang especially for you. Dito lang yan sa the new KSFM 102.3 Bohol. Ako po si Bob Goodman ang makakasama nyo till 12 midnight tonight. Maadyong evening.

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The time right here at the UNESCO declared Global Geopark in the island is exactly 17 after 10. Hi there, the tide is high and so am I. Second hour drive ng ating paraguban para sa programang Sumasalamin sa mga buhay natin. Ito ang especially for me. Dito lang yan sa The New Kiss FM 102.3 Bohol. Ako po si Bob Goodman. 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

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Ooh, baby, do you know that's what? 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

0: Ang Bohol, gilibutan og lapad ng kadagatan. 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
2: 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The angel of the Lord declared unto Mary,
3: and she conceived by the Holy Spirit.
2: Hail Mary, full of grace, the Lord is with you. Blessed are you among women, and blessed is the fruit of your womb, Jesus.
3: Holy Mary, Mother of God, pray for us sinners, now and at the hour of our death. Amen.
2: Behold, the handmaid of the Lord.
3: Be done unto me according to your word.
2: Hail Mary, full of grace, the Lord is with you. Blessed are you among women, and blessed is the fruit of your womb, Jesus.
3: Holy Mary, Mother of God, pray for us sinners, now and at the hour of our death. Amen.
2: And the Word was made flesh
3: and dwelt among us.
2: Hail Mary, full of grace, the Lord is with you. Blessed are you among women, and blessed is the fruit of your womb, Jesus.
3: Holy Mary, Mother of God, pray for us sinners, now and at the hour of our death. Amen.
2: Pray for us, the Holy Mother of God,
3: that we may be made worthy of the promises of Christ.
2: Let us pray. Pour forth, we beseech you, O Lord, your grace into our hearts, that we to whom the incarnation of Christ, your Son, was made known by the message of an angel, may by his passion and cross be brought to the glory of his resurrection, through the same Christ our Lord. Amen. Glory be to the Father, and to the Son, and to the Holy Spirit.
3: As it was in the beginning, is now, and ever shall be, world without end. Amen.

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0: 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News account of what's happening in the community and other developments of news relevance. 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
1: Good morning, and the time right here at the UNESCO declared Global Geopark Island. We got 7 more to go for 7 o'clock on a Friday morning. And welcome to the Breakfast News brought to you by Holy Name University. And topping the news at this hour, a new partnership has been forged between Tagbilaran City and San Juan City. The two local government units officially signed a sisterhood agreement during a ceremony held at the Bull Tropics. The agreement was signed by Tagbilaran City Mayor Jane Yap and San Juan City Mayor Francis Zamora. The partnership aims to strengthen cooperation by sharing best practices, resources in key areas of governance and public service. This includes the local governance, the tourism and cultural promotion, economic development, disaster resilience, environmental management, as well as health and education programs. Now, both cities expect the agreement to promote stronger collaboration, create more opportunities that will benefit their respective communities. In other local news, the Department of Education here in the city is calling for stronger support from the national government agencies and other sectors to address the growing influence of some online games on young people, particularly those with violent content. The appeal was made during a committee of the whole meeting of the Sangguniang Panlalawigan chaired by Vice Governor Nick Besas. The discussion followed a privileged speech by Board Member Mutya Tirol, who sought to assess the safety of the schools in the province after a shooting incident at a school in Leyte. Maureen Castaño of the School Governance and Operations Division of the Department of Education, Tagbilaran City Division, said that the agency is concerned about cases where young people involved in violent incidents were reportedly heavily engaged in online gaming. Castaño urged responsible government agencies to explore whether access to certain online games, including Roblox and Gorbox, could be regulated or limited. She explained that some online platforms may initially serve as a source of companionship for lonely children. However, some games may later expose users to difficult challenges that could encourage risky behavior. Castaño stressed that the schools can only do much, while internet filters can block certain websites within school campuses. Students can still access online games at home or anywhere else using the mobile data. 6:57, and you're listening to the Breakfast News brought to you by Holy Name University.
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4: And of course, the reunion of the DWC HNU Alumni Nurses. See

Now back to the news and the national scene. The Senate may follow the legal process that would have followed in the impeachment trial of former Chief Justice Renato Corona in the year 2012 if it issues a subpoena for Vice President Sara. Tax records, according to Senate Impeachment Court spokesperson Reggie Tungol. In a press conference, Tungol said that the impeachment court has approved the House Prosecution Panel's request to issue subpoena duces, ticum, and subpoena and testificandum against officials of Land Bank of the Philippines and documents related to Article 1 of the impeachment complaint, which deals with the alleged misuse or misappropriation of confidential funds. However, the Vice President's camp may still oppose the subpoena during the presentation of evidence, filing of documents, or questioning of witnesses. While legal experts also remain divided on whether the subpoena issued by the impeachment court can be questioned in the Supreme Court. In other news, three of the four suspects in the killing of an American marine biologist, Kent Carpenter, have been arrested, according to PNP. PIO Chief Police Colonel Alan Ray. Among those arrested were the shooter, the one who served as a lookout, and the person who allegedly abused the victim's roommate. Now, the names of the arrested suspects have not yet been

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